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in my arms. The nightingale tells this fairy tale of paradise where roses grew. And though I dream in vain, in my heart it

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Oh my goodness, we are finally here on the eve of the Rochester International Jazz Fest. You're with me, host Nate Jones, on Jazz Wavelengths as I present a primer for the festival, stirring up some anticipation and giving you some of my top picks of shows to see, as this program tonight will be comprised nearly entirely of artists coming to the festival. Besides the two gentlemen we heard in the first set, John Coltrane and his song Offering, and Miles Davis starting it off with Summertime. Now, they were both born in 1926, so we are celebrating the centennial of them, and I know the organizers of this festival did not want to not acknowledge such a thing and such a huge part of jazz music and how it exists and how it's progressed through the years. A couple of pioneers for sure. So celebrating the centennials of them, there's some specific shows that you may want to check out. Joe Lovano and Friends on Friday, just tomorrow actually, they'll be celebrating Coltrane, as well as the Rodriguez brothers celebrating Miles Davis. On Saturday, there is a Sketches of Train with John Ballantyne and Tommy Smith at the Hatch Recital Hall, honoring John Coltrane, 5:45 and 7:45. I'll actually be emceeing the 5:45 show, so if you happen to catch Sketches of Train at 5:45 at Hatch, I will be introducing those gentlemen. And there's one more on here. There's the Coltrane Sutras. They'll be playing on Wednesday. A lot of great celebrations for these two legends for their centennial. And we're so looking forward to that and all the other acts coming to the fest this year. If you love Jazz 90.1, we are asking that you support us and throw a couple bucks in our tip jar, anything that you can do. We came up a little short on our pledge drive in the fall, and so we just need a little bit more here so that we're not having to cut programming, having to reduce the quality of our product here. So we definitely want to continue to provide the best that we can and not have to make budget cuts and financially altering decisions. So if you can help us out, jazz901.org, please support us today. Well, let's see. An artist that I am very excited to see. I've kind of left my schedule open just so that if I can't catch her first show, I'll be able to catch the second one, playing at the Max of Eastman Place. Miss Sarah Hanahan coming to the fest this year with a Joe Farnsworth Quartet. Let's hear Miss Hanahan right now with Resonance.

0: There's some serious energy in the air, and it ain't just the wind, although it has really been blowing hard today, hasn't it? We are on the eve of the Rochester International Jazz Fest. Maybe that's what stirred up all of the commotion. And the Rodriguez brothers, they're going to be playing and bringing some energy and intensity to their sets for the festival. We're very much looking forward to them, and their song Impromptu is what we just heard. We also had Sarah Hanahan and her song Resonance in there, and she is definitely one of my top picks to go and see for the festival. I played earlier in the set John Coltrane, and I feel like she emulates a little bit of that Train style, and she's a young titan, I swear. And hope to hear her, have her come back quite frequently, because she's just down in New York City, so she's not that far. And we love it when we got some New York City influence for our festival, as Eric Alexander is coming. He's come quite a few years now. Jeremy Pelt as well. There's definitely going to be some big city influence for our little Rochester, New York. But we're international, baby. And that's right, Jazz 90.1 is too. You can find us anywhere via jazz901.org. You can stream us Odyssey, iHeart, TuneIn Radio apps. We are on all of it, and so happy to provide this music year-round, 24/7, 365, and with so much personality. You know, this station is unlike anything else you hear. So, unlike anything else you hear on the radio is the poetry of me, Nate Jones, and I'm going to read you one. This was my accounts of the 2023 Rochester Jazz Fest jams. So this was late night. I think you're going to dig this if you haven't heard it yet. Music deconstructed right before your very ears. A bass solo. Warmth from guitar chords as good as fire. Mike something on trumpet, I'm sorry, I don't quite remember, but I'll look him up tomorrow. Bowed sounds, bass somber. Everyone having licks till the fist of key change switch. A red guitar that looks too big for the kid and probably is. Until you hear him play, and play he does. Charlie's learning along the way. For as crazy and erratic as the song sounds, it's still confined. A gift within a wild box, not of cardboard and styrofoam peanuts, but of precision and genius in its parts and pieces. Brains a feasting. This pillar I gently lean in to. Tempo keeps us connected, rapid yet tranquil. Feel where they traverse apart, the influx the band imposes. Existential, exploitative expense at the hands of the guitarist's hardened grip. Never cramping, always hydrated, pleasantly tired, excessively blinking my eyes when the smoke gets in them. Mike Catone, that's it. And 2-3 trombones moan with him. I'm over here tapping like Honey Coles to the rhythm. From the streets in flow to the joints brimming. People rimming the balcony like a margarita. We try not to spill it. New ensemble. Old alchemy. Miles, Duke, Bird are all here in spirit. And every night we relive it, and every night it relieves us, and every night we relive it, and every night it relieves us. Poem by yours truly, titled 2023 Rochester Jazz Fest Jams. Now, they've kind of changed the format of it this year, a little bit to my chagrin, honestly. But we're going to see how it goes. The Hyatt Regency, now the jams are kind of more on their main floor, which I kind of liked when it was set up the other way that I refer to in this poem here. But there's also going to be jams at Vonnie's Jazz Lounge at the Inn on Broadway in the basement there, which will probably have limited seating, and it'll be a tight crowd. But yeah, there's always something new happening at the Rochester International Jazz Fest, and you got to try out some new stuff, so I don't blame them. We're really looking forward to whatever happens, you know. So I'll definitely have to write a new poem inspired by some of these new flavors and flares coming through this year. So we're going to take a little break. A star date report and a weather report sounds pretty encouraging. And the Campbell Brothers continue the music for our Rochester Jazz Fest Primer 2026 on Jazz Wavelengths.
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4: Stardate, June 18th. Alan Sandage once said that when he became a graduate student at Caltech in the late 1940s, he was a hick who fell off the turnip truck. He fell at the feet of Edwin Hubble, the most famous astronomer of the time. Hubble was ill, so Sandage gathered data for him at the world's largest telescope. When Hubble died a few years later, Sandage took over much of his work. And like Hubble, he expanded the size and age of the universe and shaped much of the debate over its fate. Sandage was born 100 years ago today in Iowa City. He got interested in astronomy while looking through the telescope of a boyhood friend. Over the decades, he contributed to many areas of astronomy. As an example, he pioneered studies of globular clusters, large clumps of ancient stars.

0: is right, but his work shaped the field of cosmology for decades and still has an impact today. Today's program was made possible by Mercer Caverns in Calaveras County in California's historic gold country. More information at mercercaverns.net. I'm Billy Henry.
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2: Certainly has been an active weather day across western New York and the Finger Lakes. Tonight, still on the breezy side, clouds will exit. Temperatures will be dropping back into the upper 50s. For the day on Juneteenth, plan on clouds, some sun, and a shower or thunderstorm scattered about into the afternoon. Still on the breezy side, but not as windy. High temperatures will be into the mid-70s. On Saturday, it'll be mostly sunny with a westerly breeze, the high in the mid-70s. Sunday's mostly sunny with highs in the mid-70s once again. I'm meteorologist Josh Nichols for Jazz 90.1.
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0: dead air. I'm in the middle of getting you ready for the Rochester International Jazz Fest starting tomorrow. I'm Nate Jones, your host of Jazz Wavelengths, presenting the 2026 Jazz Fest Primer. And an artist that I'm so stoked to be able to see again, and it's going to be free. So if your budget is tight, this is going to be a great show. And a blues influence, Robert Cray, Just How Low, the song there. He's going to be playing at the Chestnut Street stage. That's going to be epic on Saturday night, the first Saturday of the fest. So definitely worth coming out and taking that in. And the Campbell Brothers also coming to the fest this year with their song Resolution. And of course, all the information on all of the shows at rochesterjazz.com. And we really need your support right now as we make a little push towards the end of our fiscal year. We're down a little bit and we need help just so that we can continue the immense and amazing programming that we do and not have to make any budget cuts. So very important to support us now as we have our year-end emergency pledge drive. So if you got a few bucks, if your budget isn't totally squeezed.
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0: 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The Headhunters also coming to the fest, man. They're going to be so good. That'll be on Monday the 22nd at 7 p.m. at the Kodak Hall, the Eastman Theater. Let's hear their song ESP right now on Rochester's Jazz Station, Jazz 90.1.

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Some nice jazz covers of a soul song and a rock song with Dave Stryker doing a take of Steely Dan's Pretzel Logic. And of course, Dave Stryker, he's going to be at the fest this year playing at the theater at Innovation Square with his quartet. And they played a Steely Dan song while Steely Dan is not going to be there. The next best thing is the cover band Bad Sneakers, and they're an upstate New York, Rochester local group. They're going to be playing at the theater at Innovation Square as well, and doing their Steely Dan renditions. Bad Sneakers playing on Friday the 26th, so great time to be had at the theater at Innovation Square. Actually, I'm emceeing for Dave Stryker. I will be introducing him at 6:30 for his show on Monday the 22nd. So I hope to see you there. I feel like that's a can't miss show, and I'm so excited to be able to introduce him. And another cover in that set, Bob James doing his take of Feel Like Making Love. And he's going to be playing on the first Saturday of the fest, Kodak Hall, with his trio. And that's another show that, you know, Bob James has been here a few times in recent recollection, but I haven't gotten to see him yet. And I am so fortunate. I can't thank Jazz 90.1 enough. I won the, we have a little giveaway for just our DJs, and we have 1 9-day pass that we all put our names in the hats for and fight over. And I won it this year, and I'm just so thankful and feeling very lucky going into this year's Jazz Fest. This is Jazz Fest Primer, getting you ready, getting you prepped, and hoping that this really fills out your calendar as you circle who you'd like to see. And I just so appreciate the station, as I'll be able to see just so much of the festival having that pass. So if you want a 9-day pass as well, now you got to buy one. I hope to whoever won the 9-day pass for our giveaway, I hope they can enjoy that, as we did have a giveaway. It was a couple weeks ago now, but you know, if you didn't get in on it, you didn't get in on it. So that's why you always got to put your name in the hat and give yourself a chance to win, because all of a sudden, like me, you win. So it's just I just want to say thanks again to Derek and Rob and to Luck and to Lady Luck. So we're gonna hear in this set Arturo Sandoval, and right now, Bill Frisell.

0: true inspiration, as not even blindness could stop this man from having an incredibly long and distinguished career, receiving the Disability Rights Ambassador of the Year Award in 2021. Raul Midan with I Really Want to See You Again. And in that set, Arturo Sandoval with We the People and Bill Frisell's Baba Drame in there as well. Getting you ready for the Rochester International Jazz Festus. We are on the eve of it, and I am Nate Jones, your host, and so happy to be together as Thursday nights we do our thing. You sometimes hear a poem from me, and I get you excited, and that's what we'd like to do at Jazz 90.1. We are elite in covering the Jazz Fest every single year. I'm so glad that I can do my little part for it here on Thursday nights. But we will have live coverage every single day from the festival from an amazing street team composed of Derek Lucas, Rob Linton, and others. And this is going to be so great. We are really looking forward to just bringing you all the sights and sounds from the festival. There's no better place to do it than these live reports, as you can really hear what's going on there. And they always really get me in the mood for, just firing me up for the festival. And Dan Gross as well down there helping out with production and his personality, of course. 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
5: Certainly has been an active weather day across Western New York and the Finger Lakes. Tonight, still on the breezy side, clouds will exit. Temperatures will be dropping back into the upper 50s. For the day on Juneteenth, plan on clouds, some sun, and a shower or thunderstorm scattered about into the afternoon. Still on the breezy side, but not as windy. High temperatures will be into the mid-70s. On Saturday, it'll be mostly sunny with a westerly breeze, the high in the mid-70s. Sunday's mostly sunny with highs in the mid-70s once again. I'm meteorologist Josh Nichols for Jazz 90.1.
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definitely looking to stroll in and catch one of those. As, I've been told that's going to be can't miss material, and you got to take the word of these amazing DJs here. As I'm still a novice of sort. I've been at the station for 5 years and I've learned a lot, but there's just so much knowledge and wisdom at Jazz 90.1 as your resource for the Jazz Fest every single year, and just year round. You can always count on us to chill out, to play some tunes, and or just get you buzzing and get you jazzed up and get you bopping and grooving, and we span all of the energy intensities here at Jazz Wavelengths. So you definitely get the full spectral array, and the festival definitely falls in line with that as well. As there's blues this year for sure. There'll be Latin influences, jazz hip hop influences, definitely a taste of jazz fusion this year, and some country Americana as well. So they never disappoint, and I can't wait to see you down on Jazz Street. As I said, I'll be tenting on Friday of the festival, not the first Friday, but the second Friday, and that sandwiches in between a couple of shows that I'm emceeing for. So I will be covering Oren Evans and his trio at the Max of Eastman Place and introducing him, as well as Kyle Roussel and his quartet at Kilbourne Hall later that night at 9 p.m. You can find complete list of all the shows I'm emceeing for on my Instagram and Facebook, Nate Jones Poetry Music. Love it if you gave me a like, gave me a follow. I'll follow you back. We can be friends. So we're going to keep the music going with another artist coming to the fest. Drummer Will Calhoun with Mahjong right now on Jazz 90.1.

0: 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And this time around, we've got more new releases for you. 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

gotta ask you one thing. 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

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Stop.

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7: 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I'm Marcellus Shepard, the bass man.
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8: Feeling awesome this week, bass, and sort of kind of intrigued by the performance of large ensembles in recent weeks here on the charts. We've been treated to some really good projects of late, and a new self-titled release from the six-piece Baltimore Jazz Collective enters our top 10 and adds to my personal intrigue, bass.
7: You know, crazy enough, man, we know most of these cats personally, having worked in Baltimore for years. So big shout out to the Baltimore Jazz Collective. We also have some brand new music coming to us from famed guitarist Steve Oliver. And Wakana makes her way back into the conversation, re-entering the survey. And with all of that, will it be enough movement to bring us to a brand new number one? Jeremy Pelt has something to say about that. Let's go ahead and get this going for the week ending May 8th of 2026. And so the resume reads, 30 years in the music industry as a songwriter, singer, engineer, producer, film music composer, and multi-instrumentalist. I'm talking about none other than Steve Oliver. Whether touring with the group Acoustic Alchemy or headlining his own stages, the man stays busy. Now with 14 albums under his belt, plenty of number one Billboard singles as well, Oliver has hit the road in support of his latest release. The Inner Fire Tour is underway to share his message, in which he says, quote, "It's about that spark we all have inside that keeps us moving forward, even when the world feels a bit cold. For me, that spark has always been the melody," end quote. Now, the new album is set to be released next month. The first single, it's already grabbing ears. It's a collab between Oliver and smooth jazz great guitarist Peter White. It's also a groove that is both melodic and even a bit soulful. On his own label, Steve Oliver Music, it is Steve Oliver with Inner Fire making its debut at number 10 this week.
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0: Oh, you know it's going to be nice anytime you add Peter White to it. Yeah, man, a little dual action going there. Dancing in the Sand is the name of the selection. It is from the forthcoming album, Inner Fire, Steve Oliver, debuting at number 10 here on our survey. The Room.
1: All right, thanks, Brother Bass. Well, the city of Baltimore has been a pivotal hub for jazz since the early 20th century, serving as a breeding ground for legendary talent and a critical stop on the national chitlin circuit. The city has spurred legends recognized worldwide, including Billie Holiday, Cab Calloway, Chick Webb, and UB Blake. Historic venues like the Sphinx Club, the famous ballroom, and the iconic Royal Theater there on Pennsylvania Avenue in Charm City stood proud as the heart of the culture and hosted countless jazz notables for decades. Baltimore's jazz scene has expanded to a wide variety of venues across the city, and groups like the Baltimore Jazz Collective are serving as keepers of the flame. Now, they are a Peabody Conservatory-based ensemble of faculty artists and Baltimore area musicians that features each member's musical voice, compositions, and arrangements. While there is no one band leader, trumpeter and educator Sean Jones formed the collective back in 2019. He drew inspiration from his time being with the SF Jazz Collective, where every member is responsible for contributing compositions. In addition to Jones, the band features pianist Alex Brown, bassist Chris Fun, drummer Eric Kennedy, and bass clarinetist Todd Marcus, as well as vocalist and interdisciplinary artist Brian Ali. So their debut album is a 14-track exploration of Baltimore's identity, history, and musical lineage. Every member of the ensemble contributed original compositions or arrangements to this one. It's the Baltimore Jazz Collective with their latest self-titled release for the Stricker Street recording label. It debuts in the number 9 spot this week here on the Cool Jazz Countdown.

0: having spent some time living and working in Charm City. I absolutely appreciate this effort. It's the Baltimore Jazz Collective. You'll find their latest self-titled release on the Stricker Street recording label and making its debut in the number 9 spot on this week's survey. Bass?
1: Be more stand up. Well, family, we do invite you to stay connected with us via the week, via social media. We're on Instagram and Facebook. Follow us at Cool Jazz Countdown. Send us a DM. Let us know which station you're listening to us to around the country and around the world. All right, at Cool Jazz Countdown. Well, congrats are in order for this next entry. Tokyo, Japan native and contemporary saxophonist Wakana makes her way back into the conversation in the 8th spot. For a second time, she's worked with super producer Greg Manning and has released her new project on his label Equity Records. That's with capital E&Q, like EQ. Well, Manning co-wrote her single, the current single. He produced it as well. And just last week, that single hit number one on the Billboard charts, giving not only Wakana her first number one, but also giving Equity Records its first number one as well. Congrats to them both. They're already working on more music together. And speaking about the single, Wakana said that I kept the melody simple and I performed it with the image of being alone with my thoughts at night. Well, let's go ahead and hop into those thoughts now. It's Wakana with After Hours, re-entering in the number 8 spot this week here on the Cool Jazz Countdown.

0: man. It's like walking through the park and you can see that beautiful flower just sitting there smiling at you. Mm-hmm. After Hours, the name of this one. It's on Equity Records from saxophonist Wakana. Re-entering at number 8 here on the Cool Jazz Countdown.
1: All right, Brother Bass. Well, next up, the Javier Nero Jazz Orchestra, a contemporary 18-piece big band powerhouse based in the Washington, D.C., Baltimore area, led by award-winning trombonist, composer, and arranger Dr. Javier Nero. He himself a graduate of Juilliard and the University of Miami's Frost School of Music. He currently serves on the faculty at the Peabody Institute at Johns Hopkins University in Bemore. Well, Dr. Nero and the orchestra present here their second big band project, this time diving deep into Nero's African diasporic roots while maintaining an optimistic outlook of cultural unity for the future. Guest soloists on the project include vibraphonist Warren Wolf, trumpeter Sean Jones, trumpeter Randy Brecker, and guitarist Sean Purcell, among others. Take a listen here to the Javier Nero Jazz Orchestra with their latest effort entitled Alke Bulan. You'll find it on the Outside In recording label and in the number 7 spot this week here on the Cool Jazz Countdown.

0: Yes, indeed. There you have it. It's the Javier Nero Jazz Orchestra. Their latest effort entitled Alki Bulan. You'll find it on Outside In Music and in the number 7th spot on this week's survey. Bass?
1: Good stuff. Well, Lindsey Webster is holding down the 6th spot again this week. I'm so proud of this sister here, walking in her purpose, evolving as an artist, and tapping into her music roots. This is her 7th album as a leader, and it could be found on the Shanaki label. It's called Music and Me, a project that brings more collabs than she's ever had on record. Trumpeter Keon Harold, Isaiah Sharkey, Kev Choice, Anthony Hamilton, and more. Webster is joined once again with her longtime music partner since 2009, Keith Slattery, who definitely knows how to deliver a melody and balance out her tones. The two took their time with this one, as the music was written, recorded, produced, and mixed over a period of 3 years. Lucky number 7 on the album side for her. This one on the Shanaki label, vocalist Lindsey Webster, Music and Me, in the 6th spot this week, here on The Cool Jazz Countdown.

0: feel-good music, man. Yeah, that's what it's all about. Lindsay Webster's latest is on Shaunakee. It's called Music and Me. She's singing and feeling like she's really living in her purpose now, in her true sound, and you gotta love it. Well, that is going to close out the first half of the show. Five more to go on deck. Ulysses Owens Jr. and Generation Y. They're going up against Kurt Elling and the WDR Big Band. Yes, Kyle said the big bands are colliding. And could it be a brand new number one? Well, we'll know in a bit. Keep it where you have it. More great music on the other side as the Cool Jazz Countdown returns after this.
1: 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Science does not support that belief. Exhaled vape emissions linger in the air, affecting indoor air quality and bystanders in the same space through secondhand exposure. Vaping emissions can also accumulate on clothes, hair, dust, and furniture, leading to exposure risks to bystanders of all ages. And vaping around a pregnant person can lead to serious health impacts on fetal and childhood development. Enough with the puff. 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
3: Welcome back to the Cool Jazz Countdown alongside the bass man, Marcellus Shepard. I'm Kyle LaRue. We're up to the number five spot on this week's survey where we find Grammy-winning guitarist Norman Brown. You know, he's been in the game for over four decades. Millions of albums sold in that time span and no signs of slowing down. Just as we were giving Mr. Brown props for finishing 2025 with one of the top albums of the year for his project, It Hits Different, well, Brown was already laying the groundwork for the next one, his latest effort, his 15th album overall as a leader. Now, this latest effort is an album on which Brown said he wanted the music to reflect who he is right now, both musically and spiritually. Brown says he focused on honesty in the sound, letting the guitar really speak. We get 11 Norman Brown original tunes and collaborations with Norman's label mate, hit-making producer and guitarist Paul Brown, as well as producer and instrumentalist Wearley Morris, and guitarist Shane Theriot. It's guitarist Norman Brown right here with his latest for Shaunakee. It's entitled Authentically Norman. And it's in the number five spot this week here on the Cool Jazz Countdown.

0: It's guitarist, composer Norman Brown with his latest effort for the Shonicky label. It's entitled Authentically Norman. It is just such a cool vibe beginning to end. Holding steady in the number five spot on this week's survey. All yours, bass.
1: All right, let's hop into some big band here, where we have Grammy Award-winning drummer, producer, and educator, Ulysses Owens Jr. He put his drums out front as a leader on this his second outing with his Generation Y ensemble. For this sophomore recording, 2 years after their debut, we find the band has much more confidence in their sound. And they've been touring extensively since then globally, even at a viral moment online with their cover of Nirvana's alt-rock masterpiece, Heart-Shaped Box. While the group moves through a few originals, a couple of classics between Dizzy and Charlie Parker and Branford Marsalis and Terrence Blanchard. 11 songs in total on this one. It is the latest from drummer Ulysses Owens Jr. and Generation Y. It's called Around the World with You, as in the capital letter U for Ulysses and possibly you. It comes in at number four this week here on The Cool Jazz Countdown.

0: Yeah, buddy. Oh, man, I can't help but to smile listening to these young folks play and having a great time doing it. It is none other than Ulysses Owens Jr. and Generation Y around the world with you. This one is on the Cellar Music Group, and it holds steady at number 4 right here on the Cool Jazz Countdown.
1: All righty. Thank you, Baze family. 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So Grammy-winning vocalist Kurt Elling, as explained in his own words from a recent interview, explains here how becoming a Grammy winner after being nominated multiple times moved the needle slightly, maybe a little, but the work continues.
2: Every single night, there's an audience, and I take for granted they have not heard me before, and my job is to make them never forget to fall in love, to have a great time, to forget their troubles, to be present in the moment, to give them a thrill, to move their hearts, to sing in tune. It's an audition every night. So the awards and stuff, I treasure them. It's always great to win something shiny. It's better to win than not to win. But, like, the reward is people come back and they say, my God, I've been listening to you for 20 years. Or, I heard you in this club. My wife and I fell in love in this club listening to you. And here we are. It's our 20th anniversary and we came to hear you again. And you are, and then they say, and you've gotten better over the years. You've been working hard. We can hear how hard you work. And thank you. It's just like, all right, mission accomplished.
1: Vocalist Kurt Elling speaking there on the Dope Yeah Talk podcast. Elling and the WDR Big Band here with their latest collaborative project titled In the Brass Palace. You'll find it on Big Shoulders Records and in the number 3 spot this week here on the Cool Jazz Countdown.

0: weights like June.
1: It's Grammy-winning vocalist Kurt Elling, along with the WDR Big Band. You'll find this album on the Big Shoulders recording label. It's called In the Brass Palace. Holding steady in the 3 spot on this week's survey. Bass?
2: Big band's going hard these days, boy. Well, family, real talk. Every track that I've heard on this next LP from Skinny Hightower and Alex Parchment cranks. Hands down. I mean, cuss out loud crank. I just did it the other day. And they all have a head nod factor to them as well. That's what happens when you blend funk, soul, R&B, hip-hop, and jazz together. I'm like, what took them so long to come together? And even more, why is this only an EP? 4 songs in total for a 13-minute ride. Man, and the project was a late bloomer as well because it came out in March of 2025. Now, if you aren't familiar, Skinny is kind of a jack of all trades, or should I say all instruments. I've seen the brother on keys, on drums, on bass, probably has more skills than that. Alex holds down work on trumpet, great production skills as well. Together, they are a force of nature. Here is Skinny Hightower and Alex Parchment with Kindred holding tight in the 2 spot this week. Here on The Cool Jazz Countdown.

0: tell you what, my voice doesn't get that high too often, man. Kindred, it is from Skinny Hightower and Alex Parchment. Mm-hmm. Snap your fingers, bob your head. It's on Castover Records. And it's in at number 2 this week here on our survey. All right, LaRue, go ahead and take us to the top.
1: Yes, indeed, brother bass. Well, trumpeter and composer Jeremy Pelt helps bring it on home this hour with an album here that hasn't charted any lower than number 3 since debuting on our top 10 here 5 weeks ago. Well, still a top performer nationwide as well, still going strong on the Jazz Week nationwide charts. And despite any immediate thought that one may form when maybe analyzing the album title, well, Pelt explains that the music he's produced on this project explores collective resilience and identity, serving as a musical reflection of the cultural stories Pelt has documented in his multi-volume book series entitled Griot, Examining the Lives of Jazz's Great Storytellers. There are some very personal moments as well for Jeremy on this 9-track project, like the opening track entitled An Angel Dedicated to My Sister. It's an emotional piano intro in memory of Pelt's late sister, Dr. Danielle Spencer. The A-List Band features Orrin Evans on piano, Buster Williams on bass, Lenny White on drums, and Lass Corson on keyboards and electronic instrumentation. Trumpeter Jeremy Pelt right here with his latest for High Note called Our Community Will Not Be Erased, holding steady in the number 1 spot this week here on the Cool Jazz Countdown.

0: And there you have it. Trumpets at Jeremy Pelt, his latest effort for the High Note label, entitled Our Community Will Not Be Erased. Holding steady in the top spot on this week's countdown.
1: Congrats once again to Jeremy Pelt. Back to back, doing his thing, man. Family, that is going to do it for this week's edition of the Cool Jazz Countdown. If you missed anything or you simply want to listen again, you can do so via our podcast. 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
0: And this is Kyle LaRue, thanking you, as always, for listening. 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

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Let's get it on, my friends, with Major Harris.

Freddie D. Hubbard catching you from the side, from the front, from the top, and of course from behind. I'm member-supported Jazz 90.1 Smooth Gurus Radio. And before that, a little Jungle Fever from Chikaris, curing it with some trombone butter. And of course, Major Harris, because, well, it's Saturday morning. Hopefully you don't have to get up anytime soon. Putting some horizontal subliminal thoughts with you until noon today, and then eventually you'll go vertical, and then you'll get dancing, and then, well, we got all covered for you. Keith Sweat, making it last forever. A member-supported Jazz 90.1 Smooth Gurus. Good morning.

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0: 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Happy Saturday.
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Summer Solstice Weekend with Nile Rodgers and Chic on member-supported Jazz 90.1 Smooth Grooves. That's why we're enjoying the good times. Hanging out with you up until noon today. How about some Change Sounds, courtesy of Luther Vandross? Give me that glow of love.

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That's how I like it. That's the way I like it. 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
1: David Robert Jones showing you that he had some funk skills. 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I still remember as a little boy watching him on Soul Train. My parents looking in disbelief. Also, Stardust and Donald Byrd, because change will always make you want to hustle. Ain't that the truth? 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Anything, anywhere, anytime, just hit the Donate Now button at jazz901.org or come visit us on Jazz Street as we swing at the date number 2 of the 2026 Rochester International Jazz Festival. We'll go on around 4 o'clock or so. It's going to be streaming, just, you know, we're not going to be over the air, but it'll just be streaming online all day long and all night long. So make sure you follow us on Instagram and Facebook for our shenanigans and hijinks, just saying. Let's get back to it and hop on the love train with the OJs, a member-supported jazz, 90.1 Smooth Grooves. Good morning.

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Mr. Nelson reminding us that 1999 happened over 40 years ago. A member-supported jazz, 90.1 Smooth Grooves Radio. Putting a cut in your stride and gliding your stride into noon today. It's all about the joy and pain with Maze and Frankie Beverly. Just saying.

Indeed, Brother Carl Carlton reminding us that she's a bad mamma jamma. Why? Because she's built and she's stacked. And well, enough said about Burke houses there. And of course, Marshall Griffin's getting us on the dance floor with Electric Slide and Joe Cocker with Woman to Woman. Hanging out with you, Woman to Woman, Man to Man, up until noon today. Why? Because we got to give it up. That's why, to Marvin Gaye.

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Why? 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Get you up and going on a Saturday morning and occasionally Saturday night, too. We'll see you on Jazz Street if you're down here in the Flower City or coming to the Flower City for our Jazz Festival. We'll be right in front of Max Eastman Place. Come on through. Say hey to the crew, to the cast, all the announcers and jocks, and the amazing people that make this place work, because it's all brought to you by you. Cameo, putting my feelings in notes and tones and deep grooves. I'm member-supported Jazz, 90.1 Smooth Grooves Radio. My friends, have an outstanding weekend. We'll see you back here Monday morning.

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3: Clouds will be on the increase this evening across Rochester, Western New York, and the Finger Lakes, with showers developing later tonight. Maybe a thundery downpour as well. Temperatures will be dropping back to near 60 for an overnight low. For the day on Thursday, it'll be quite breezy with more clouds than sun, some scattered showers, and a couple of thundery downpours still. High temperatures into the upper 70s. Friday is mostly sunny and breezy. Highs will be into the mid-70s. I'm meteorologist Josh Nichols for Jazz 90.1.
4: 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The music of the Rippingtons, Tourist in Paradise.

0: Oh, yes, indeed. One of my favorite hipsters, beatnik type guy, Kurt Elling on vocals. Not Here, Not Now, Charlie Hunter Band with him. And Charlie's the leader and guitarist on Members Supported Jazz 90.1. We also heard from vocalist Diane Scheer, Everybody Looks Good at the Starting Line. Started things off with the Rippingtons, Tourist in Paradise. All on the program, Smooth Grooves, with your host, Rankin Shaver, alongside the music. Next 2 hours, 40 minutes. Do stay with us. Going to have our variety mix of smooth jazz, R&B, blues, Americana, and some jazz standards. The show happens to be 424, the air date June 17th, 2026. Well, here at Jazz 90.1, we are having an added fundraising pledge drive through the month of June. That's the end of the fiscal year. Now, this past spring pledge, we fell short $45,000. 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So the website for the Donate Now button is jazz901.org. And I want to thank everybody who's helped us thus far, kind of reaching out to the people who haven't had a chance to donate. This next tune's from flautist Dave Valentin. This was recorded live at the Blue Note, New York City, June 1st, 1988.
1: We like to do a number that was written by John Lennon and Paul McCartney, but we're going to put a little bit of rice and beans on it for you, okay? And this is called Blackbird with a little bit of rice and beans.

There's three live songs in a row for you on member-supported Jazz 90.1. Dave Valentin, flautist with Blackbird, recorded live the Blue Note, New York City, on my birthday, June 1st, 1988. The Tedeschi Trucks Band, everybody's talking that tune that Nielsen made famous, Susan on vocals, guitar, her husband Derek lead and slide guitar, and wrapped it up with vocalist Joe Cocker. The Letter, classic tune from that gentleman, double CD, DVD. If you haven't seen the DVD, you want to. Mad Dogs and Englishmen, Rita Coolidge was one of the background singers, and of course, Mr. Leon Russell, the band leader, keyboards, and guitar. And that was recorded live March and April of 1970. Two different locations, Fillmore East and Santa Monica, California. Smooth Grooves with Rankin Shaver. Now, for the entire month of June, I've been playing a special blend of music for you, our wonderful listeners. It's a four-week thank you for donating to our recent spring pledge drive. I mentioned last break, we didn't quite reach our goals, so we're still looking for some donations. If you folks have a chance, hit the Donate Now button, fill out the form off our website. Now, the music coming your way tonight and next week will be performers and groups that I've seen in concert. Sometimes I've had a chance to interview certain artists. I'll also be playing music from way back when I first started in radio. We'll take you through a musical tour of 1976 through right around 1990. Hope you're enjoying so far tonight, and of course the first couple weeks next week, we'll do it again for you. So let's get back into the groove. Now, this tune I played back in the early 80s, the great band The Crusaders, Joe Sample keyboards, Wilton Felder saxophone. This is Fairy Tale.

Nice up-tempo set of music for you. Member-supported jazz, 90.1, vocalist Al Jarreau, Golden Girl. That features Nile Rodgers on guitar. The LP from L is for Lover. Preceded by the Manhattan Transfer, Cantaloupe Flip Out. Their release called The Junction. And the Crusaders, Fairy Tales, all on Smooth Grooves with Rankin Shaver. You want to be sure to be a part of this year's Rochester International Jazz Fest. We're talking over 100 free shows, 19 different stages, 9 days from this Friday, June 19th, until Saturday, June 27th, over 1,700 different artists. Some people that will be at the show, at the fest, trumpeter Chris Bodie, Robert Cray Band. Closing out the festivities the last night, a Rochester favorite, Trombone Shorty, blues guitarist, vocalist Anna Popovic, drummer Harvey Mason and his band, Bob James Trio, Gladys Knight. That's just a few of the wonderful shows you can see by joining us at the Jazz Fest. Don't forget, Jazz 90.1 will be set up with a tent booth on Jazz Street. That's basically Gibbs Street. Live radio broadcast every night. We're going to give you a review and highlights of each day's lineup.

a location on our table to drop off some money, write a check, whatever the case may be. It will all be greatly appreciated. We need to reach our goal, and we can't do it without your help. So come out to the Jazz Fest, one, two, three nights, whatever. We got a couple staff members that got a club pass, and they go every night of the fest. So come down and join us. We'd love to see our listeners out and about. Put on some of your station swag. I'll have my T-shirt on, my jazz hat. Oh, I'll be styling. All right. Hour number one, we're going to wrap up with Bob Dylan. Right now, one of my favorite groups, Traffic, featuring Steve Winwood, 40,000 Headmen.

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is from the one and only Stevie Wonder. Member supported jazz, 90.1. I was made to love her. That goes way back, 1976. Vocals, keyboards, harmonica from Mr. Wonder. Also heard from Martha Navandella's Dancing in the Streets, a good summer song. And speaking of summer, Dave Caws and Friends, Sly Stone tune, Hot Fun in the Summertime. All on Smooth Grooves with your host, Rankin Shaver. We ran short of our goal this spring pledge drive, $45,000, in fact, so we're kind of reaching out to you folks, our wonderful listeners, who haven't had a chance to donate this latest pledge drive. We got to reach that goal of $45,000 more by the end of June. That's the end of the fiscal year. Don't forget, we have all kinds of expenses to run the station. So reach out. Now, maybe your donation has to deal with the wonderful things that we do in the Rochester Finger Lakes area. Of course, we've got our current Jazz at the Beach summer and fall concerts going on in beautiful Charlotte at the Tropics nightclub, Lake Avenue. Now, if you haven't had a chance, come on down and join us for some live music, admissions free. So grab your neighbor, Aunt Susie, Uncle Charlie, come down and join us, Jazz at the Beach in beautiful Charlotte. The Grace Baptist Church Music Series, that's a wonderful one. They just released the lineup for the rest of this year and next year. We also have the Jazz 90.1 University classes on various music topics, very special to you, our listeners, to be a part of those classes. 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And if you could make some comments about why you support this wonderful station. Let's go back in time to July 1972. Flautist Herbie Mann, David Newman on saxophone. This was recorded live, Yankee Stadium, 1972 in July.

the things that used to seem so splendid, they don't really matter today. It's just as well the world ended, 'cause it wasn't working anyway.

0: That's music recorded live in Paris, France, June of 2024. The latest release from Ben Sidran on vocals and keyboards. Ever since the world ended, that Mose Allison tune does a great job. Nice rendition by all means. Before that, Phoebe Snow on vocals. Kind of an unheard of tune. I love to play every once in a while. In my girlish days, the album Looks Like Snow and live music. Herbie Mann on flute. Yankee Stadium, July of 1972. Rankin Shaver taking care of business on the program Smooth Grooves. Coming up next, our segment, Music of My Mind.
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5: Stardate June 17th. As the moon orbits Earth, its gravitational pull creates the ocean tides. As the bulge in the water laps against the continents, it creates drag that slows our planet's rotation. That increases the length of a day by about 2.4 milliseconds per century. That doesn't sound like much, but over the eons, it adds up. That rate can be affected by big changes in Earth itself, including powerful earthquakes, volcanic eruptions, tropical storms, and more. And over the past few decades, it's become clear that one of those factors is climate change. As Earth gets warmer, glaciers and polar ice sheets melt, raising sea level. The extra water increases the power of the tides, slowing Earth's rotation. According to a recent study, that's extending the day by 1.33 milliseconds per century, the highest rate of change over the past 3.6 million years. And the rate could get even bigger by the end of the century. In fact, climate change could add more to the day than the effects of the moon itself. As Earth slows down, the moon moves farther away. Right now, it's receding at about 1.5 inches per year. But climate change could speed things up, pushing the moon away. The crescent moon is low in the west at sunset, and it has a bright companion, Venus, the brilliant evening star. They drop from sight a couple of hours later. Tomorrow, measuring the age of the universe. And we have more sky-watching tips and much more about the cosmos in Stardate magazine. Details at stardate.org. I'm Billy Henry.
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6: Clouds will be on the increase this evening across Rochester, Western New York, and the Finger Lakes. with showers developing later tonight. Maybe a thundery downpour as well. Temperatures will be dropping back to near 60 for an overnight low. For the day on Thursday, it'll be quite breezy with more clouds than sun, some scattered showers, and a couple of thundery downpours still. High temperatures into the upper 70s. Friday is mostly sunny and breezy. Highs will be into the mid-70s. I'm meteorologist Josh Nichols for Jazz 90.1.
0: Today we had a high temperature of 73 degrees right here in the Flower City. Currently 64 in Greece, New York, in the town of Wilson. This is on Route 18 heading to Niagara Falls. 63 degrees on member-supported Jazz 90.1. Time for our segment, Music of My Mind. We do it each week. About 90 minutes into the program, we're running a little bit late tonight because I've been chit-chatting about the music and other things. But it's usually music that I haven't played in a long time. It's in my head for weeks, months, even years. Sometimes new music, sometimes tunes I just dying to hear and pass along to you. The second tune is live music from Central Park, New York City, September of 1981, Simon and Garfunkel. Couple Beatles tunes in there, and we're going to close out the segment with Van Morrison. Right now, music from Donovan on vocals and guitar.

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0: 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Started things off with Donovan vocals and guitar. Season of the Witch. From there to live music, Simon and Garfunkel, Looking for America. Recorded live, Central Park, New York City, September 19th, 1981. Two Beatles songs back-to-back for you. Till There Was You and Oh Darling closed out with something from 1971, Mr. Van Morrison. I Want to Rue You from Tupelo Honey release. All on Smooth Grooves with your host, Rankin Shaver. Alongside the music, another hour. So don't touch that dial. I want to dedicate that last music segment to my dear friends who are streaming our station from Arizona, Maryland, and Marty, and also Chris, regular listeners to our show on a regular basis. How do you like that? 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

Nice up-tempo set of music for you. Member-supported jazz, 90.1. Top of the hour brought us Jeff Lorber Fusion. Rain Dance, Wanna Fly. Jeff on keyboards, Irene B. vocals. That was originally released on their 1979 CD Water Sign. They added words to it later on this particular release. The group Rare Earth, one of my favorites from back in the day. I Know I'm Losing You, and The Average White Band, Person to Person. All on Smooth Grooves with Rankin Shaver. Jazz 90.1 offers a wide variety of music. We're talking 7 days a week, 24 hours a day, like I mentioned earlier. 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So you are very fortunate, and we are pleased to bring you a wide variety of music. Special programs. We got straight ahead jazz, big band, swing music, blues, ska jazz, smooth jazz, Broadway music, jazz rock fusion, the German music program. Also, we've got the Italian carousel show. Oh, it goes on and on. 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And we had our past spring drive pledged for you, our wonderful listeners, to donate. We fell short by $45,000, and we need to get that to keep the station up and rolling. And there's a lot of expenses. You've got computers in the master control. 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We've got a transmitter, a log over here on a computer. We've got the mixer board, two turntables, three CD. Oh, the list goes on and on. Those are expensive to upkeep. You know, we're changing equipment every once in a while when it doesn't work correctly. We've got a production studio. We've got a on-air studio for our automated station, Smooth Grooves Radio. We've got air staff to pay. As I mentioned, 2025, announcers are freelance and volunteers, but there are a few people that we do pay. And, of course, we're out and about in the community doing the live remotes and all that stuff. So, as you can see, the money starts building up and up and up. So we're reaching out to you who haven't had a chance to donate thus far. $50, $150, $1,000, whatever is good for you will be greatly appreciated. We got to reach that goal by the end of the fiscal year, which is June 30th. Let's slip back into the groove. Probably one of the best songs ever written by producer Quincy Jones, Everything Must Change.

0: You're in touch with member-supported Jazz 90.1. Started things off with producer Quincy Jones. Great tune, Everything Must Change. From there to a nice R&B tune from vocalist Kenny Lattimore. Tune entitled Make Believe. Had a chance to catch Kenny in concert about 5-6 years ago, I'm guessing. He was with Dave Cause in the Summer Horns in beautiful San Diego at the outdoor venue Humphreys in Shelter Island. Oh, Kenny added a lot. They had 4 saxophone players, and Kenny did probably 4 or 6 vocal tunes with Dave Cause. And closed out with one of my favorite artists of all times, Jerry Riopelle, Me and the Fox. All on Smooth Grooves with Rankin Shaver.
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6: Clouds will be on the increase this evening across Rochester, Western New York, and the Finger Lakes, with showers developing later tonight. Maybe a thundery downpour as well. Temperatures will be dropping back to near 60 for an overnight low. For the day on Thursday, it'll be quite breezy with more clouds than sun, some scattered showers and a couple of thundery downpours still. High temperatures into the upper 70s. Friday is mostly sunny and breezy. Highs will be into the mid-70s. I'm meteorologist Josh Nichols for Jazz 90.1.
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There's a classic tune from Dan Hicks and the Hot Licks, I Scare Myself, preceded by the late Nick Drake, Chime of the City Clock. Nice live version of Constant Craving from vocalist Katie Lang, recorded live December 14th, 2000 at John Jay College in New York City. And the band Chicago Dialogue Part 1 and 2. All on Smooth Grooves with your host Rankin Shaver. That's going to close out show 424. I certainly hope you enjoyed the music mix tonight. It was my pleasure as always. Be back with you again live next Wednesday evening, 9 p.m. until midnight.

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tender. The lights were down low, but while we were dancing, I want you to know I was telling her about you. She kept getting closer. The magic was there. She wore an expression that made people stare. It looked so romantic, but baby, I swear I was telling her

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0: And wrapping up our first set of tunes here on Smooth Jazz Weekend, Randy Brecker back with a new single, a smooth one there, titled Butterscotch. 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

0: And a cool new groove there from saxophonist Walter Beasley. He calls that one 65 Bounce. I'm Alan Kepler on Smooth Jazz Weekend. Stick around, more cool new releases on the way. Bobby Lyle teaming up with Mindy Hebert next. 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
4: Stardate, June 20th. Summer arrives here in the United States in the wee hours of tomorrow morning, the moment of the June solstice. At the solstice, the sun stands farthest north for the entire year. For people at about 23.5 degrees north latitude, our star will pass directly overhead at local noon. That line of latitude is known as the Tropic of Cancer. It was named a couple of thousand years ago. At the time, the sun appeared against the constellation Cancer at the solstice. Today, though, the sun's almost directly astride the border between Taurus and Gemini. It's on the Taurus side at the exact moment of the solstice, but it slides into Gemini a few hours later. The change in address is the result of a slow wobble in Earth's axis. As it wobbles, the sun shifts position against the background of stars. It takes our planet about 26,000 years to complete a single wobble, so that's how long it takes the sun to move all the way across the zodiac. So the sun will return to Cancer in about 24,000 years. Earth's axis also nods up and down a little over an even longer period, about 41,000 years. That causes a shift in the latitude of the Tropic of Cancer. Right now, it's moving southward at about 50 feet per year, changing the circle where the sun stands overhead on the summer solstice. We'll have more about the summer solstice tomorrow. Today's program was made possible by Mercer Caverns in Calaveras County in California's historic gold country. More information at mercercaverns.net. For the McDonald Observatory, I'm Billy Henry.
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0: Okay, it's time for a smooth redo, a smooth remake of a classic, and really one of my favorite releases of the year so far. Javier Colon giving us Time After Time.

0: All right, that is our smooth redo here on Smooth Jazz Weekend. Javier Colon and Time After Time. Alan Kepler hanging out with you, chilling out with all these cool new releases and some good stuff on the way. I've got a new one from Eric Essex next.
1: Hi there, I'm Nick Francesco, and this is your Computer Minute. One of the things that concerns me is the massive amount of e-waste we're generating every year. Our obsession with having the latest and greatest, coupled with companies' need to have you actually buy the latest and greatest, means that millions of tons of old electronics get basically thrown out every year. Researchers at the University of California, San Diego, are testing whether retired smartphones can still do useful work instead of ending up as electronic waste. In conjunction with Google, they're trying to turn retired Pixel smartphones into a low-cost data center. Of course, most corporations are not moved by environmental logic, but in this case, we're seeing some real performance. They strip everything off the old phones down to just the motherboard, then gang them all together and write a special version of Linux and set them to work. We're starting to see some real performance. 25 to 50 old phones can replace a standard dual-core server CPU at a minor fraction of the cost. And there are billions of old phones out there. It's early days yet, and there are a lot of unknowns and hurdles, but I'm personally encouraged. For more computer news, listen to Soundbites every Saturday from noon till 2 on solely member-supported Jazz 90.1.
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0: 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Up next, it's new from Eric Essex. This is Streets of Gold.

0: And a nice one there from Eric Essex, Streets of Gold, here on Smooth Jazz Weekend. Alan Kepler here, and hey, stick around because we've got another hour of new music to share with you.
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1: 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I've got a new track right now from D. Lucas. This is Never Go Away.

and fresh new music there. That is the second single from Lindsay Webster's new album, Music in Me. The tune there titled What Is Meant to Be. Up next on Smooth Jazz Weekend, PJ Spraggins and Silver Linings.

0: And a cool tune there from PJ Spraggins that is titled Silver Lining here on Smooth Jazz Weekend. I'm Alan Kepler, chilling out with you and all of these cool new releases. Stick around because I've got a great new tune from Evan Taylor that features Dave Cause on sax next.
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0: Welcome back to Smooth Jazz Weekend. Well, he just finished up the Summer Horns Tour with Dave Cause. He's got a new album on the way. The very talented Evan Taylor, and this tune features Dave Cause. Check it out. It's titled Skate On.

And a fresh new release right there from saxophonist Marion Meadows, the tune titled Say What, here on Smooth Jazz Weekend. Up next, it's a new groove from Chris Standring. This is All the Good Times.

0: Well, he always puts a nice groove on that guitar. Chris Standring right there with All the Good Times here on Smooth Jazz Weekend. I'm Alan Kepler, chilling out with you and some of the smoothest new releases on the planet.
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0: 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Up next, it's new from Christian de Mesonas and Cedric Givens. This is Cubano Sandwich.

0: And a beautiful uplifting tune right there, and a nice message from Nicole Henry. 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
0: Okay, it's time for our pick of the week, and this is a brand new release from the band Streetwise, a very cool rendition of the Billie Eilish tune, Birds of a Feather.

0: All right, that is our pick of the week here on Smooth Jazz Weekend. Streetwise giving us Birds of a Feather. Alan Kepler hanging out with you here on our new music show, Smooth Jazz Weekend. Stick around. Eric Darius is up next.
1: COVID-19 created uncertainty, perhaps more than it should have. This is Sandra Tsinglo with the Lowdown on Science. Presented with accurate data about COVID cases, many remain skeptical. Even in quote-unquote liberal California, people accused health officials of spreading misinformation. Enter Joshua Murillo and a team from multiple UCs. They analyzed over 500 documents across three counties. What did they find? Deep mistrust of health policies and policy makers. Officials shared raw data, and residents filtered it with political distrust. Other cities have tried solutions. In New York City, a misinformation response unit used clear, targeted messages to rebuild trust. So, data nerds, hold those plots. It's not just about numbers. It's about who people trust to report them.
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0: 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Up next, it's new from Eric Darius. This is Maputo Nights.

0: Wrapping up our time together here on Smooth Jazz Weekend, the band Third Forest back with their third single from their new album, Time for Wonderful. Alan Kepler here, and you know it is always a pleasure hanging out with you here on Smooth Jazz Weekend. We are getting new releases in daily, so check us out next time, and we'll be playing some more new releases for you. Meanwhile, keep it right here for more of your favorite music.
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0: All right, we've got time for one more. It is a new track from Mike Williams on sax. This is titled Wine Night.

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1: This is Jazz Tracks for Father's Day weekend, weekend of June 2021. I think I kind of forgot that as I produced this program, even though I am going to leave the mountains where this show is being produced in Big Bear Lake and go down to have dinner with my son in Palm Springs for Father's Day. Hey, if you're thinking still about joining us in October, maybe you've already purchased your tickets for the 39th Catalina Island Jazz Tracks Festival. I just looked online. They're supposed to tell me when the boat schedule gets posted for the fall. I hadn't heard anything, so I just looked online and I don't see it at this moment. You can book boats through Labor Day weekend, but we're going to hopefully find out and put it in our e-blast when you can get your boat scheduled to get to the island in October for Jazz Tracks. Still, I see a hotel. Hotel Catalina is selling at $225 a festival night, and I think, this is off the top of my head,

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1: Well, I waited until temperatures at our home base in Palm Springs started clearing 100 degrees every day, but I have brought the Jazz Track studio, as I do every summer, up to altitude, up to the lake, up to Big Bear Lake above Southern California. And here we are, ready to do a show from the mountains where it's much, much cooler. In fact, I've got a long-sleeve shirt on right now. If I was down in Palm Springs, it would be a sleeveless shirt. Today, from up at altitude, we have the new Steve Cole. It's called Sleight of Hand. We will have hourly listens. Our first listen in about 25 minutes will be a song called UK. I got to figure that's for England. I can't think of anything else that would be UK. And the album that we showcased last week hourly, Down to the Bones, new This Way Forward, we'll hear a number of times today. We like it. And we've got the new ones from Adam Hawley and Norman Brown. And listening to the future to a first new Fatburger song and what will be an album in probably 15 or more years. And the forthcoming new Huge Groove and a new Jazz Holdouts that I didn't realize had come out a few weeks ago. And we'll get to all that. We're going back today to 1987 for our Archives album. The year that we started the Jazz Tracks Festival on Catalina Island was the debut year of Acoustic Alchemy. They're returning to our festival stage this October. We'll listen hourly to Red Dust and Spanish Lace, that group from the MCA Masters Series led by Nick Webb and Greg Carmichael that took us by storm in 1987. We'll also take our weekly Jazz Tracks glance at the top five songs on the Billboard Smooth Jazz chart. We have a new number one today. And it's a song that will be on a boat crossing the sea in October. This gentleman will too. He is Andrei Shmut. He is from Kiev, Ukraine. But because of the war over there, he has been living in Sacramento. He was uncovered by Bob James. He was on our stage last October as saxophonist for Bob James. I plan to go see him play again with Bob James 4th of July weekend at the Blue Note in Los Angeles. And this song is terrific. It is Moving Forward, taken from the 2003 album Smooth Ability. It is Ukrainian saxophonist and Bob James saxophonist and Catalina Island-bound saxophonist Andrei Shmut, who puts today's Middle of June Jazz Tracks on the nation's airwaves.

Bobby literally sang that song on a perfect island night in Avalon on Catalina Island. His last appearance there, I didn't look back, but probably 20 years ago. We lost Bobby a few years ago, but Perfect Island Night came from the album Perfect Island Nights. And that album and that song generated me deciding to book Bobby Caldwell. That will, I deeply regret that I didn't follow up later on with another Bobby Caldwell appearance. Just before that, Najee was heard with Let's Take It Back. Najee is in San Diego this weekend performing at the San Diego Smooth Jazz Festival. Now, I think that this gentleman's down there as well, but I know he's coming to our live performance stage in our historic 1929 Avalon Ballroom in October. Back in 1999, Kirk Whalum redid Janet Jackson's That's the Way Love Goes.

Great song off the new Jakeem Joyner, Just Like That, featuring Brian Simpson on the keys. That was the first new album of the year. Came out in January. Jakeem Joyner's Every Part of Me. Brian Simpson, by the way, will have next week's Jazz Trucks Archives album. His 1991 All That Matters. When we come back, we begin our hourly showcase on June's brand new Steve Cole. But we'll also hear June's brand new Down to the Bone and 2026's brand new Adam Holly. Our first new music set of the day is right after this. 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Have your Waymo or your Uber or your old-fashioned taxi or your chauffeur drop you off at jazztracks.com. 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Visit our new releases page. We're about to give you the new Steve Cole, the new Adam Holly, the new Down to the Bone, but you'll see some stuff listed for later in the year. We've got a first Christmas album listed on our new releases page. There's a new Michael Linkton that's being recorded. We noticed that on Facebook a few weeks ago. While you're on our website, if you do not receive our weekly Jazz Trucks e-blasts, I always write some interesting producer notes. Scroll to the bottom of our homepage and leave us your email address, and maybe an email address of a smooth jazz loving friend that you're trying to talk into joining you on Catalina Island in October. You might as well share with them our festival lineup and performance schedule. It's all posted. The day and session and time each star of smooth jazz will take the stage 26 miles across the sea this October. Full weekend series tickets continue on sale. That's the way most people come. Many people at our Thursday night on the beach, our only outdoor concert, Unplugged Under the Stars. We've got Peter White the first weekend and David Benoit the second weekend. And you can order your tickets right there, selecting your exact seat or table, even your chair in the sand on the beach, all at jazztracks.com. Just ask your taxi driver to wait for you outside. You won't be long. Steve Cole. Originally, we knew of him because he was Brian Culbertson's first saxophonist. They were both based in Chicago. But Steve Cole, Brian's been through a lot of saxophonists. Brian's been through a lot of players. But Steve was the first one, and Steve was smart enough to also become a college professor, so he would always be able to put food on the table for his family. Started in a school in Chicago, but has long been up in Minneapolis. In fact, that's how he knows Corey Wong, and you'll hear Corey Wong as a guest, I think, next hour. But this first song, I don't know what the connection is to England, but Sleight of Hand is the album, and the song of Steve Cole is UK, which I gotta believe is United Kingdom, unless he's got an old girlfriend named UK.

One of the songs that Adam Holly might put on the boat over to Catalina Island in October. Power move. And you'll want to stick around to our final hour because Adam Holly makes a prominent move with his electric title track on the Billboard Smooth Jazz charts this week. We showcased the new Down to the Bone last week. It came out on the 5th, just like Steve Coles did. This Way Forward. And this song, Subtle, well, I mean, most of the song, I think, is instrumental, but Natasha Watts, whomever she might be, is the vocals on Shiny. Brand new, Down to the Bone.

And we started this new music set with a song by Steve Cole called UK and wrapped with the band from the UK, Down to the Bone, led by Stuart Wade. And they are on tour because I've noticed that Down to the Bone will be at the Coach House in San Juan Capistrano in mid-July. And as much as I hate, well, it's a little easier driving into L.A. coming down from Big Bear Lake because I'm already halfway there. But I'm thinking about going. I want to see what the current sound of Down to the Bone happens to be. Acoustic Alchemy. They've got some dates in America this year, but they are coming in October to our island. So we are archiving out from 1987 their very first album, Red Dust and Spanish Lace. Acoustic Alchemy, our first listen. Next will be the first song I ever heard them play. Just sitting down to make out my list of Jazz Tracks Archives albums for the rest of the year. Although in August and September and early October, we divert and do Best Song Spotlights by the Stars of Smooth Jazz, who are coming to our live performance stage in October, including the band you're about to hear, Acoustic Alchemy. I do believe that Acoustic Alchemy is here in Southern California this weekend performing at the San Diego Smooth Jazz Festival. If you're anywhere near there, ahead of that date, that festival is now held at a new venue. What's it called? The Ratty? Ratty? What do they call that? When it's a big arch behind it, it's an amphitheater. That's not a bowl. Forgetting what the name is. You people in San Diego are going, come on, Art. You lived here for 20 years. But it's where the symphony, I think, performs right on the bay. Boats going past. You can see the Coronado Bridge in the distance. And that's where the San Diego Smooth Jazz Festival is this weekend. And Acoustic Alchemy performing there. They will come to our island as they did back in 1988 for the very first time. Been friends with Greg Carmichael. Stuart Cox, their manager, passed away and was replaced as manager by his son, James. Miles Gilderdale replaced the late Nick Webb around late 1990s when Nick passed away. But this was the very first song I ever heard. I was walking into the studios of KIFM in San Diego, probably dropping off my voice track tape for the evening's Lights Out San Diego jazz show, and I heard this, and I walked in the booth, and I asked the DJ, I think it was Linda Smith, who is this? I thought I knew everything. And she said, this is a new band out of London called Acoustic Alchemy. And this was the first song I'd heard from today's Jazz Talks Archives album, Red Dust and Spanish Lace, The Stone Circle.

You're with Art Good on the Jazz Track Showcase of the absolute newest and classic old. This would have been the weekend years ago that we would have been holding our Big Bear Lake Jazz Track Summer Music Festival. We did that for about 10 years. We started it at the top of the mountain. You had to go to go up the chairlift, scared a lot of people, my idea. And our stage was way up at the top of Snow Summit, looking out across the lake below. I was just up there the other day for the barbecue. I have an Icon season pass, so this summer I can take the chair up and chewing a burger, looking across at Mount San Gorgonio. But this was the week, Father's Day weekend, that we used to do that up here. And the lake looks beautiful if you decide to come up to 6,500 feet at lake level, 7,000 feet here at my cabin. And I will tell the story in an hour of having gone up a few days ago to Holcomb Valley. You're scratching your head. Holcomb Valley, it was where the second biggest gold rush in California was after, Northern California. The second biggest gold rush was here, just above the crest of Big Bear Lake, before the lake was even here. But I'll hold that story to next hour. So I hope the songs sound great this set, coming from 7,000 feet. We're going to get some Jonathan Freetson, some Michael Linkton, some George Benson with Joe Sample. But first, this is in contention for Jazz Track's Best Vocal of the Year. It's only half vocal, but good enough, because it's Layla Hathaway singing So Hard to Say Goodbye. Gerald Albright with Layla Hathaway.